I come home late at night with my boots in my hands, stumble in the back door being quiet as I can. And I know she's there in bed, cold and all alone.

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You're listening to Thomas Mund. 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

0: You, das klingt schon mal richtig gut. Clown in the Barrel, Barrett Baber. So, wir gucken mal. Hier ist das Interview, was mein Freund und Kollege Christian Lamitschka für uns aufgenommen hat.
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1: 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First time we met each other.
2: Yeah.
1: So, please introduce yourself to our listeners and readers who might be hearing about you for the first time.
2: Okay, my name is Barrett Baber. I'm a songwriter and artist living here in Nashville, Tennessee. I'm from a place called Arkansas. Originally, right near Memphis, Tennessee, West Memphis, Arkansas. And it's good to be here with you, man.
1: So here on countrymusicnewsinternational.com, we feature independent artists, also major artists.
2: Okay.
1: So how would you describe yourself, as a major or more an independent?
2: Definitely I'm an independent artist. I'm a songwriter first. I've been in Nashville. This is my ninth year living in Nashville with my wife and kids. And I moved over here to be a songwriter, to write songs for major artists. And just so happens that I'm capable and willing to release music myself. And so, and I've released a lot of music early on in my career here, but really for the last 6 or 7 years, I've been writing songs strictly for other artists to record and release and take to the radio. And now it's kind of my turn to put some songs out as an independent artist.
1: So what do you think is easier, writing songs or staying on the stage in front of audience?
2: They both have such different requirements of anyone, right? It's like the writing songs is certainly hard. Writing great songs is hard. It takes a lot of practice. And so does being a great artist. I mean, the more you do either one, the better you get at it. So, you know, being that I'm almost 10 years in this town, I would say probably for me, performing, being an artist, is a little bit more challenging only because I write more songs than I perform. And so, you know, I've gotten really good at writing songs, and the proof is in the pudding, as we say here, and that just from the, you know, recordings that I've gotten and certain artists record my songs, but excited to be back on the stage and start stepping into the artist spotlight now.
1: What's the difference to write songs for others instead for yourself?
2: It's kind of difficult to specifically write for someone because you just don't know what they're thinking and what they want a lot of the times. So I approach it from a different way. I just write great songs. My goal every day is to write a great song. And if someone decides they want to record it, that's great too. But it's not going to get recorded unless it's great. So I solely focus on just writing a great hook, a country song that people can identify with, that a mass amount of people can identify with. And I feel like if you do that every day, you're going to find success as a songwriter.
1: So tell us a little bit more about the song you like to feature now.
2: This song is called Clown in a Barrel. And it's a song I wrote with an artist named Tyler Halverson, who's a big deal down in Texas right now. And he recorded it and put it out a couple years ago. And now, when I was recording songs for myself, it was one that I just kept going back to that I always loved. And it's, you know, a song about the rodeo, the rodeo clown, if you will, the one that gets chased by the bulls, that gets beat up by the bulls pretty bad. And really, it's a metaphor for loving something that is bad for you, loving someone or something that hurts you, but you keep coming back. And that's what the song is about.
1: Someone told me your wife was a little bit surprised that by the time you spend so much with songwriting that you want to go on stage now too.
2: Yeah, that's got more to do with my kids than it does my wife, just because I have a 14-year-old son and an 11-year-old daughter, and I'm very dedicated to my family. That's just part of who I am. It's always been important to me to be a dad first, a husband first, a good person, a good father, a good husband before anything else. That's the most important thing to me, and And so I think if she was surprised, it was only because she was annoyed that she's going to have to do a few more loads of laundry at the house because I'll be on the road some. But she's always been supportive of me, and she's a wonderful person. I'm very, very fortunate to have the partner that I have in life because she supports everything that I do.
1: So we have to come to the end of the interview. Can you please let us know what's the best way when we like to meet you?
2: Yeah, just on the internet, on social media. I'm Barrett Baber. That's B-A-R-R-E-T-T-B-A-B-E-R. And I'm out there. We're releasing songs this week, starting to put music out, and we'll be out all over the internet. The music will be available for people to download and stream and listen to. So I hope people will. Hope people will jump out there and support me and listen to the songs. I'm excited about them.
1: 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Each check counts. Have a good one. Bye.
0: Tja, ein wirklich toll gemachtes Interview. 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
0: Hey, boy.
1: Yes, sir.
0: Who you paging with that telegram?
1: Paging Mr. Jackson, sir.
0: Say, boy.
1: Yes, sir.
0: Hey, boy.
1: Yes, sir.
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1: Well,

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1: Austin Bowen hat man la Pasma. Hier ist was Instrumentales.

This is Michael Ballou. I'm doing some picking on my back porch here in Texas. Just a minute. But I think I'll go inside and listen to my old friend Herman Lammers Meyer's Town and Country Show.

0: music fan.
1: Sex and drugs and, well, everything that you need and, well, maybe some country music too. How about some Wheeler Walker Jr.? She's a country music fan and, hey, I thank Arnold for sending this and I'm very happy. This is Herman the German, the international show, and here's Caitlin Burt and What Else Can She Do?

0: Here's your beer, brother. Cheers.
1: So let's drink to that. And well, it's called Smoke Like Willie and Drink Like Hank. And it's a new band from Denmark called Steam Train. How about some Dave Dudley songs? Here's a song, Dave Dudley, Sunday Here in Deutschland.

A Sunday here in Deutschland, Dave Dudley. Here's a song for all of Jesse Coulter fans. And well, you remember her. She's a wife of Waylon Jennings. And well, her song is called You Hung the Moon, Waylon. After that, Jody King and Jet Airliner. And this is Bluegrass.

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David Allan Coe fans, you know that he died a few weeks ago. And if I could climb the walls of the bottle.

0: The Walls of the Bottle, and this was David Allan Coe. And here's another guy that died, Dennis Loughran, and well, he sang with Dr. Hook. Let's hear All the Boys Now, and I Got Stoned and I Missed It, and this is live. It's not the very best quality, but they recorded that in England sometime, and hey, you have fun.
1: Yeah, that's it. I want to talk to all these people for a minute. Now listen. We are all guilty of making mistakes in our lives. We've all made mistakes, probably made the same mistakes, but made them in different ways. As a matter of fact, I know that all of us at one time or another have been just a little bit too stoned. That's all the people that said. That's what this song is all about. So I want y'all to come on and help me out now. All right, baby.
2: I was sitting in my basement. I just rolled myself a taste of something green and gold and glorious to get me through the day. 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

0: gonna sit down, and now we all sitting down. 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Now here's what I'd like to do if I could get everybody in the, don't stop that. That's good. 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Johnny? Now John is going to give us 7 beats on the drum. We're going to count the beats together. And when he gets to 7, we're going to all stand right up, put our fist up in the air and say, I was stoned! And then we're going to sit back down. All right, listen, do y'all want to do it?
1: Yeah!
0: All right, give me the beat!

Dr. Hook, and I think I really liked it. And well, we're gonna miss Dennis, and well, what can we say? Here's Brad Paisley and the Truckster Works.

0: The truck still works. Brett Paisley. Here's Brian Chalker from England, and well, he also died a couple of months ago. Here's a song called "Oh Flory." It's about schnapps and Deutschland from 2011. Brian Chalker, I'm gonna miss you. After that, Johnny Bush for Haiti and Undo the Right. And this is Live. And hey, you enjoy this.
1: Lionheart.

0: My friends, every once in a while, a real fine young singer comes along that everybody likes, the people in the business, the musicians, and the singers. And they hear him and they say, he gonna make it. They like him. And today, he gonna make it. We have him with us today, and very proud to have him on the show. I believe he's from out in Texas. I wish you would welcome Johnny Bush. Johnny, my boy. I do mean it when I say we're very glad to have you, and when I say that you're one of the very finest singers to come along in a long time, well, I mean that, and I enjoy your singing, and I'm sure everybody does.
1: Thank you very much. Pleasure being on your show. I appreciate you inviting me over.
0: Tell them all about it.
1: All right.

0: My favorite, this was Johnny Bush, and well, everybody likes him, and he was just a great person. His melody, heart, and Rhonda Vincent, and bright lights, and country music, and this is live, too.
1: Doing this song, bright lights, and country music.
2: I know that one, that's
1: Would
2: good.
1: You help me out on it? All right, well, let's do a little bit of bright. You do the second verse and chorus, and I'll do the first verse and chorus.
2: Okay.
1: You sing harmony.
2: Arrangement.
1: Yeah. Okay. Well, let's get with it then.

What a fine party in Nashville, Tennessee. This was Melody Hart and Rhonda Vincent. And here's Mo Pitney and Fiddlin' Around. And this is New.

Oh yeah, I remember Tom Jones with Delilah. This is a bluegrass version, Carolina Bluegrass. And here's Emmylou Harris, I'll Be Your San Antonio Rose.

0: I'll be your San Antonio Rose Emmylou Harris. So I look at the old clock there at the wall that says, Herman, the show is almost over. Thanks very much for staying with me. And hey, this was a great show. I got some Willie Nelson and Rodney Crowell, and this is Unplugged. And hey, you enjoy, and I say auf Wiedersehen. Let's do that again real soon. Tschüss.
1: You said it might be your favorite Hank Williams song or favorite all-time song. Yeah. It might be mine, too.
2: Yeah, okay.

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1: Let's go out to center stage of WSM's Grand Ole Opry.
2: Howdy, country music fans. It's time for y'all to listen to Countryland. Well, they're going to play y'all some old and some new country music and bluegrass music. And saddle up, because it's going to be one heck of a ride.

overseas. And the time that he served has shattered all his nerves and left a little shrapnel in his name. But the morphine eased the pain, and the grass grew around his brain and gave him all the confidence

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He went to work when he spent his last time, and soon he took to stealing when he got that empty feeling for a $100 habit without overtime.

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Well, he played his last request while the room smelled just like death.

After that, he seemed to bog down even deeper. And I saw what booze and pills can really do. And I wondered if I'd ever see him sober.

This traditional called Dixie has been my theme since I started to make country shows. That's a long time ago, over 30 years ago, with some interruption of about 15, 17 years, but I still stick to that traditional theme, Dixie. Today there will be a lot of good country music, mainly oldies, maybe a few newies, but at least there will be a rhythm and we shall compare a real country traditional, which is called I've Got a Tiger by the Tail, and it will be compared to the French version. Yes, in the 60s, a lot of French artists took over American songs to make their French version, and this one is not too bad. That's going to be in about half an hour. We start today with Gretchen Wilson featuring Kid Rock, The Other Side of Me.

The Little Man, Alan Jackson. Just before we had Sugarland Down in Mississippi and Ronnie Dunn, Ain't No Trucks in Texas. Now we are coming to a song which has already been presented a couple of weeks ago, Pink Cadillac. It is Jerry Lee Lewis' version. Cadillac and Corvettes have been the

0: and I thought it was a shame. It was a man dressed like a woman, and he had a boy's name.
1: Well, I heard it on the radio while I was in the tub. Now, Joe, what in the world is this thing?

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Where's the dress? Mo Bandy and Joe Stempley. Ray Price, yes, got the Heartaches by the Number. Then we will have Johnny Horton, who got the Bull by the Horns.

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I've got a tiger by the tail.

0: tale.
1: As I said at the beginning, many of the American songs have been translated and adapted by French artists in the 60s. Here is the French version. The Je tiens un tigre par la queue, Claude François.

Country must be countrywide, Brantley Gilbert. Before we had Nobody, Blake Shelton and Chris Cagle, Chicks Dig It. Now we have the brothers Osborne, It Ain't My Fault.

We are going to leave the present times. We had quite a few artists from today, like Eric Church, Carolina. We're going back a little bit in time. Face Hill, It Matters to Me, then Cletus T. Judd, Marty, Emily, and Natalie, the Dixie Chicks.

This is, of course, a classic oldie from rock and roll. Elvis Presley, Don't Be Cruel. That song will be followed by the remake from the Judds, Don't Be Cruel.

was already some kind of Tex-Mex by David Ball, Missing Her Blues. Now the Texas Tornadoes in Espanol, En Que Pensabus.

0: Unfortunately, John and Audrey Wiggins just did one album in 1994. Has anybody seen Amy? What was her most famous song? The second most famous song. She's in the bedroom crying. I don't know what happened to brother and sister.
1: All I am,
0: this is Mark Wills.
1: All I'll be,
0: I do cherish you.

We had Mark Nessler and just now The Chicks, Ready to Run. The last song today will be BR549.

Yep, these have been 2 hours of country music, the best you can find, the best you can hear. And you are going to hear me again in a week's time with great oldies, maybe some newies. And I just have to say so long, goodbye, stay good and stay healthy.

Red Rock Road when the speakers blow. And I introduced Amy to a friend of mine from Monroe. He's a good old boy, but you know, she just ain't ready.

Who'd have guessed he had a purple heart? Scars underneath his bearded chin. I bet you don't remember him, 'cause you were running 20 minutes late, and he was only getting in your way.